everybody. Quiet, listen to me. We're going to start a show. Now, some of you people have been with me before. You know it's going to be a tough grind. You're going to dance until your feet fall off. You're not able to stand up any longer. But we're going to have a show.

brand new me, I guess. Looking back, I could have been worse, but I could have been better too. It's true.

Never not, but never not, but never not, but never not, but never not, but never not, but never not, but never not, but never not, but never not, but never not, but never not, but never not, but never not, but never not, but never not, but never not, but never not, but never not, but never not, but never not, but never not, but never not, but never not, but never not, but never not, but never not, but never not, but never not, but never not, but never not, but never not, but never not, but never not, but never not, but never not, but never not, but never not, but never not, but never not, but never not, but never not, but never not, but never not, but never not, but never not, but never not, but never not, but never not, but never not, but never not, but never not, but never not, but never not, but never not, but never not, but never not, but never not, but never not, but never not, but never not, but never not, but never not, but never not, but never not, but never not, but never not, but never not, but never not, but never not, but never not, but never not, but never not, but never not, but never not, but never not, but never not, but never not, but never not, but never not, but never not, but never not, but never not, but never not, but never not, but never not, but never not, but never not, but never not, but never not, but never not, but never not, but never not, but never not, but never

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0: Coming is very exciting. 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
1: Vous êtes sur Radio Dragon.